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0: 1025, 213 West South, 213 West South, standby on scene. We've got a woman there. Her washing machine or dryer is, she believes it's on fire or it's got a fire inside of it. Standby for fire department page.

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1: 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It was just about smoking on the washing machine. Situation's okay now.
2: 10-9.
1: You can have fired 22. It was just about smoking on it, and it's no longer smoking.
2: Negative on that. Let them make a call.

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Michael Short out of Barrie, 10-1995, Moldsmobile station wagon.

0: it probably 10-8, a note on the door that said this individual has moved to Michigan.
1: Corporate 2030 Springfield status.
2: PK 524.

660 Springfield Street, Animal. Southbound Mile Post 80, I-55 Southbound Mile Post 80. Long-haired dog running on the interstate. We've also received another call about it.

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0: 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Can you give me a 21 dispatch?

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0: 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Christopher Edwards.
1: 10-4, standby.
0: Believe you may have a North Illinois address.

0: 5 by Gunny. Five, looks like his 27 status is suspended. Paroled MSR custody. And it looks like we're in the GOs for a possible 99 out of Adams. I'll have to send him a hit confirmation.
1: 10-4, I'll be 407 with that vehicle in just a minute. Be on Washington Street. Just going past Benson, I have not lit him up yet.

0: Moon, Walmart parking lot, 1028-425-4421, 425-4421, been away, Ford Ranger, the other car. 10-4. 7-3, BK5, E25, my location, I forgot my body cam back at the office.
1: 10-4.

0: mother. He stated that believe that individual I spoke with is still in DOC custody.
1: 10-4.
2: Four seven three ten eight.
1: 473-10-4.

0: 5, Lake County.
1: Good.
0: PQ5, is that? Driver of that vehicle, the registered owner, is it Daniel Adams?
1: Yes. I'm sorry, yes. I believe it's Daniel Adams.
0: 10-4, 10-4, standby.

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0: Illinois Frank John, 77806.
1: Frank John, 77806, expired to Rachel Scranton out of Perry and EY, 2007 GMC Carryall.
0: 10-4, 4-0-7, Memorial and Fayette, Memorial and Fayette, 28, EY, GMC, UConn, 2 occupants.
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0: 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Middle Jackson Road at Skinner Road, Salmon County. Old Jackson Road, Skinner Road. 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Edward Z Zebra, 60784.
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4: For Sigmund and Krishna.

0: Sterling at 5. You advise 200 South Capitol, correct?
1: M5, now Sterling 10-9.
0: You advise 200 South Capitol, correct?
1: 10-4, that's what he said. I guess I'll call him back.
0: Oh, no worries. I'm just double checking. I'm walking up to it right now.
1: 10-4.

0: M5 from 5-6, were you secure?
1: 10-4, yeah, I'm over at Capitol in Franklin right now with drones.
0: 10-4. The parties are already separated, right?
1: 10-4, the female keeps on driving by. I've seen her twice.
2: The male subject I called was outside. As far as I know, they were separated.
0: 10-4. I was just double checking. I heard his traffic. I wasn't sure what he said.
2: 10-4. He's also relocated to 300 South Capitol. He's only 200.
0: 10-4.

0: 5 miles from Lang, I tried calling him. His voicemail won't accept messages.
1: That's okay, I'm out with him.

660 Springfield, 950 PI. A 660, 1050 PI, 72 westbound, mile post 87, I 72 westbound, mile post 87. Subvan on its side, unknown injuries or lane blockage. Six fifty, of course.

26 minutes reckless driving, I-72 westbound mile post 80. 6 minutes reckless driving, I-72 westbound mile post 80. 2129, Blue City and Blue City, make your own case, Springfield KSA 213.

0: sprinkle 684 around the driver now. He's advising. He's uninjured. There is a second vehicle involved that is on the eastbound lanes. There's a officer out with him now. I'm not sure who he's with.
1: 684 confirmed.

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Oklahoma apportioned.

0: 684, return is clear. I'll attach it to the session.
1: You go to the right lane down, westbound side.
2: Mount Sterling and Pike. I've got one female, 1095. I'll be en route to Skyler. Beginning mileage when ready.
3: Go ahead.
2: 67303, repeat 67303.
3: 10-4, what's the citation going to be for?
2: It's better. I'm not going to leave right away. I'm going to fill the citation out first, and then I'll notify you when I'll be en route. Frank Phillips, 606 information. Can you call county and get a cross street for the North Dirksen where their deputy's at? They said there was a bunch of people in the middle of the road shooting off fireworks, and she's asking for more units, but I just drove the whole North half of the Dirksen and didn't see anybody.

0: 6106 information.
1: Z4.
2: Good.
0: This is North Dirksen and Carpenter. Do you want me to create you an incident?
1: This driver is going to be transported this time, but could you just put in the notes that American Ambulance number 3F Frank 11, 3F Frank 11 is on scene?
3: Okay. 401.

0: 660 information.
1: Okay, crash port number.
0: 660 sent for information. Is the Oklahoma 28 the vehicle that's on its side? Is it in the roadway or in the ditch?

0: Springfield 655, 1028 for a tow. Springfield 655, 1028, a white Lincoln MKZ, white Lincoln MKZ, Edward Q. Queen, 61258. Edward Queen, 61258. That is heavy front end damage.
1: 655, 10-4 status.

0: 655, 1061. Clear expired 2025 white 2014 Lincoln sedan. Registered owner Joseph and Mary Franklin, male, 0326-2004. Caution, armed and dangerous, has an active protection order on file. Male, white, 2259-145, brown, blue. Go ahead.
1: Springfield 655-104. He's my driver.
2: Springfield 4539, information. Radio saying something about large gathering of people on Dirksen. Would you be able to advise if they need additional units?
0: 4539-10-4, they requested, they didn't request, 106 overheard their traffic requesting for additional units. He's on North Dirksen and Carpenter. North Dirksen and Carpenter.
3: Units that are in the area because they need to shut it down.
2: Ten four, I'll be in route.
0: 16-4, are you headed that way as well? 16-4, 10-4.
1: Springfield 606, information.
0: 606, go ahead.
1: Car is just north of Clear Lake. There's probably 200 people out here shooting fireworks off everywhere.
0: Six one six ten four, 4539-16-4, copy direct.
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1: Four Frank 39 from 106, anything in the area between Clear Lake and Elm. They're lined up here between Carpenter and Elm. Outside of the Lincoln Lodge and J.B. Hawk's tobacco store.
4: Good so far, please respond to County Highway 7 near the area of 160th Ave. Possible brush fire, respond on Alpha.

0: please respond to a possible brush fire, County Highway 7, near 160th Ave to the east, called in by PK7. Something large is burning. Respond on Alpha, timeout 2151.
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0: Pittsville Fire, 10-4, page received. Respond to County Highway 7, near the area of 160th Ave. Possible brush fire, respond on Alpha.

Pistol Fire, please respond to a possible brush fire. County Highway 7 near 160th Ave to the east. 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Something large is burning. Respond on Alpha, timeout 2151.

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0: Franklin say for? Just to confirm, sprinkled auto body was en route for both vehicles, correct?
1: 684, affirmative. Toes were called off the list.
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2: Last name Wall, William Adam Lincoln Lincoln, W-A-L-L. 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
3: 4100, you wanted to drop it in 40.
2: And Mary. Male White, 10027.
0: The location I got from the I am responding is turn by Jack Dyer's old house and go down that road about a mile and a half or so, but there's no visible flames anywhere.
3: Copy that. Tanker, you copy. Drop 1040.
2: Rescue 1040. Drop 1040. Passenger, which will be my violator when you're ready.
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4: Go ahead.
3: That's Pittsfield Fire.
2: Paul Edwards, Robert Young.
0: Tell the address. Go on down Patchback Ideal.
2: Mary Edward,
0: turn right on 116th Avenue.
2: No one is J. John.
0: And go about a mile, and a half.
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3: You still don't have a fire, correct?
0: The location I went to, there's no fire. But there's no grain bins either.
2: 10-4. I'll be 10-6.
3: 10-4. Dispatch, could you confirm with PK-7 that that's the correct address?
1: Pittsfield Fire, stand by 1 second.
4: Sound for him. Apparently, he or his company did call Shaner's. Sound for him.
5: Springville 691 about the North Erickson incident.
1: Pittsfield Fire, pick any information.
3: Yeah, go ahead.
1: Pittsfield Fire, PK7 was saying that looks like it's going to be east on 160th Ave, possibly north on 404th Lane. Should be somewhere in the area where he saw the flames.
3: 4200,
0: copy. 10-4 east on 160th Lane. I went west. My address took me, so I'll go east now.
3: 10-4, we'll hold at the road until you confirm a fire.
1: Pistol fire, pick any information. PK7 was saying, though, that this he was seeing flames visible on the east side of County Highway 7, so 160th, head north on 404th Lane.
0: You heard, there is a bit of visible flames, head east on 160th Avenue.
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0: Yeah, 4100, West Jet 4100. Turn left at the bottom of Buckeye Hill. Left is Jack Dyer's old residence. Two copies.
1: For Amazon did call Shaner's, but you call Shaner's 22. We'll just keep it with the show.
2: That's what I love, bro.

0: Hi, County Dispatch. It's a fire, 4200. It appears to be a brush fire that is on fire. Do you have an RP's name for this address?
1: Stand by, it's not coming out on the dash. Just give it a second.
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1: Repeat 67303, I'll be in route to Tyler.
3: Pistol fire information. This is the location to the east of 404th Lane. It's going to be a Bill Bartlett. If it's to the west of 404th Lane, it's going to be a Pete Hamer.
0: The east on that corner of the 400 and some lane.

0: so far, the large field there that's just east of 404th Lane off 160th Ave belongs to Walnut Grove Farms, LLC.
1: Well, it appears to be a controlled burn, but there's nobody around.
0: This is fire 10-4, appears to be a controlled burn, no one around.
2: Dispatch, the name on the mailbox, last name is L-Y-N-N. Lima, Jello, Nancy, Nancy. I'll give you the number in just a second.
0: 10-4.
3: 1-6.
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4: Lane.
0: 404th Lane.
4: Required
0: this
4: passenger. She was riding in the back.
0: 1-6-4-9-8-404th Lane. 10-4.
4: Stand by. Correction. I will be transporting that female subject to town, and I'll have beginning mileage when you're ready.
5: Stand by. Go ahead.
4: 28944, 28944, I'll be in route 100 block of East Main.
3: Go ahead.
0: Pistol fire, the landowner is a Dylan Flynn.
3: 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Thank you.
0: 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Awaiting phone call, I believe PK-7's en route to your location as well.

0: 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I have the phone number for the Lincoln.
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1: Go ahead, Mike. 7, I'm going to send you an address. I need you to head that way to assist Pittsfield Fire.
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0: For you.
1: 10-4, I can close it out. I didn't geo it.
0: Doc won't allow me to do this.

0: waiting for the 660 information.
1: 660, go ahead.
0: Can you note that Shaner's is going to take the Oklahoma 28? The tow truck drivers and the owners of Shaner's and Springfield Auto Body already had a contract that allowed Amazon to take it. Just note that.

0: That's really I'm 5, I'll be 1023. Skyler, any mileage when ready?
1: Go ahead.
0: 67320, repeat 67320.

0: 660 from 684.
1: Go ahead, 84.
0: Is he, you got if I was on still over there? I emailed you the exchange information. Can you give him a copy of it?
1: 10-4.

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0: 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Can you attempt to contact Travis and tell him to come outside?

0: forfeit an advisor of the memorial at the Los Angeles?
1: 10-9, Your Honor, you're both.
0: Sprinkles, I say 4 will be at a memorial. No watchdog needed.

0: 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Mileage 59361, that'll be clear patrol.
1: 6 with the pound, correction, 6 with the pound, 10-4.

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1: Hey, go ahead.
0: In the alley between Jefferson and Adams, just off Greenwood. Just to the west, the only dealer plate, David or Lincoln 3688. 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

0: Charlie, take this bus to 28 Taylor Place, David over Lincoln, 3688, D David. 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

591 Springfield, motor assist. 691, motor assist, I-72 eastbound, milepost 81, I-72 eastbound, milepost 81, silver Cadillac, ran out of gas. Contact information for the notes.

0: 20 room.
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Okay, you spread field information. 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Advised by West Central, officers went by both addresses. They were unable to locate the truck.

Berkeley Park, 1313 Scott Street, very good senior center. Thank you, a female out of her bed. Got a bump on the right side of her head. Interviews to her left leg, vomit down her right. It's fine, I'll take him to 204.

0: I can hear Asbury Medical respond to 1313 Pratt Street, Barry. I can hear Asbury Medical respond to 1313 Pratt Street, Barry. Barry Community Care Center. 90-year-old female out of her bed. She's got a bump on the right side of her head. It appears that her left leg is longer than her right. Respond, Alpha, time is 204. Good.
1: Edward 17 will be in now.
0: 17, 10-4.

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0: 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Edward Queen, 76620.
1: 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Six with the five, Edward Q. Queen, 76620. 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

Troop 6 units. Missing juvenile, Springfield. Troop 6 units. Missing juvenile, Springfield. Kevin L. Lincoln Fleming, Co. Kevin L. Lincoln Fleming. Male Black, 13-46-180, Black Brown. Male Black, 13-46-180, Black Brown. Hair half black, half blue. Last seen wearing gray shirt, black pants. Hair half black, half blue. Last seen wearing gray shirt, black pants. 30P Springfield, KC 213.

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0: Springfield, Charles 61, intercept. Springfield, Charles 61, intercept. I-55 southbound at the Lincoln exit. I-55 southbound at the Lincoln exit. Be on a white work truck, white work truck. 4429329 B-boy truck. 4429329 B-boy truck. 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

Springfield Travel 67 himself. It's a red pickup hauling a flatbed trailer. Illinois trailer plate 374781 T Tom over B Boy. 374781 T Tom over B Boy.

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0: In trailer 374781, T-Tom Vivoy, clear, expired, 6-2026, black 2016, trailer. 656 Arizona, 8 T-Tom, A-Adam, 8 A-Adam, 4, clear, 2022, Kia K5.

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0: Springfield 641 checks out. Springfield 641 traffic stop, Illinois 104 at West Street, Franklin, Illinois 104 at West Street, Franklin, Blackford Edge, F. Frank E. Edward, 71136, F. Frank E. Edward, 71136.

0: Springfield, 656 traffic south. Northbound 89, 55, northbound 89. 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
0: 641 simple.

Springfield Channel 60 Center Fish. I'm going to relocate this stop to I-155 northbound, exit 3 to Hartsburg, to Agland FS to weigh the truck. I'll be secure 2 hours.

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Illinois 104 at Ranson Road. Silver Buick, Silver Buick. 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
1: 656, what?
0: Southbound 117. Silver GMC SUV. Silver GMC SUV. P-Paul 123217. P-Paul 123217.
1: P-56, P-Paul 123217. Clear. Silver 2019 GMC utility.
0: Silver 50, drive stop.
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0: 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B David, Union 6, 4, and Nora C. Charles. 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

0: 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Still only 121 and Strat Drive. 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If you can close out my other, it won't let me.
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Springfield, Ocean King, Sir Tristan. I-55 northbound, Memphis, 82.5, Black Dodge, Wisconsin, B-Boy, A-N-M-S-A-M, 5397, Boy, Adam, Sam, 5397, Wisconsin.

Springfield, 656, traffic stop. 55 northbound 117. 55 northbound 117. Silver Mazda SUV. Silver Mazda SUV. Missouri. Enora H. Henry 2, T-Tom 3, D. David. Enora H. Henry 2, T-Tom 3, D. David, Missouri.

Flatbush, King 7 traffic, sir. Flatbush, King 7 traffic, south, 555 southbound, 83. 555 southbound, is 83. It's on a white Nissan, Arkansas. Adam V. Victor, P. Paul, 72, L. Lincoln. Adam Victor, Paul, 72, L. Lincoln, Arkansas.

15 minutes, reckless driving, Illinois 29, County Road, 625 East, Christian County. Dark gray Chevrolet Impala, dark gray Chevrolet Impala. Partial plate, D. David and Nora. Remainder unknown. Partial plate, D. David and Nora. Remainder unknown. 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KSAP 13.

0: K3 had an automated crash notification on State Highway 100, about a half mile south of 185th Avenue. I could hear birds in the background, couldn't hear anybody talking or any vehicle noise.
1: Simple.

Springfield, Charles 65, Siesta. Siesta, I'm 55 northbound, 83. 55 north, 83. White box truck. Indiana portion, 299-5680. Indiana portion, 299-5680.

0: Illinois, Edward A. Adam, 47929. 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
2: Can
1: Donald McAllister, Griggsville, Black, 18 Chrysler.
0: Hold that for 407, please.
1: 10-4.
0: It's currently eastbound on Washington Street.
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0: First name is Crystal. Middle initial of Lincoln, date of birth 74 of 84, repeating 0704, 1984. Female, code 1.
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0: Information regarding a reckless driver.
2: 27 call. Expired also.
0: The caller called back and is wanting to file a report.
1: Ten four, you want to put me on the incident and I'll be en route.

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0: Found 46. The brown Honda HRV, Illinois, A. Adam W. William, 80062. 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
1: 3 John 30, 10-4. 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

0: Cal 65, Charles 61, truck 9861A, Wyong, B-Boy, clear, silver 2006, crew pickup.
1: Excuse me an hour, the spare's flat, you take the Toronto Road, traffic's wearing it.

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Charles 231, arrived at SC 20, secure me 2 hours.

0: turning in strip 6, wrong way driver, I-72 westbound, mile post 35. It's strip 6, wrong way driver, I-72 eastbound in the westbound lanes, mile post 35, I-72 eastbound in the westbound lanes, mile post 35, red jeep, red jeep. Make your own case, State Police strip 6, Springfield, KSA 213. Six forty-one, go ahead.
1: You can put me in route, coach. You're that wrong way driver.
2: So 641, put me in route from the construction zone.
3: Springfield 656 traffic stop.
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5: 689, I'm being routed to that one wrong way driver.
4: 471, go ahead. 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Number 263-722-0332, issued operating uninsured motor vehicle. 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Vehicle color was
5: down 87 from a silver Volkswagen SUV, silver Volkswagen SUV, Texas, William K. King, R. Robert, 7678. William King Robert, 7678, Texas.
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0: Ocean Team 7, William K. King, R. Robert, 7678, clear. 2025 Volkswagen.

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1: 1038227 SAM T Tom clear. Currently northbound Memorial, looks like we're stopping in front of the library. Silver Dodge Ram. Do you have a car?

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1: 10-4. Is there a warning to the driver for the registration? I believe the correct address is the one on the 28.
0: 10-4.

0: 3 minutes and 15 traffic, stop. 15 traffic, stop. 72 eastbound, 91, 72 eastbound, the 91, on a black Nissan SUV, black Nissan SUV, Michigan. That's Frank A. Adam X-ray 4970. Frank Adam X-ray 4970, Michigan.
1: Question 15, 24.

Sprinkle. Oh, she can't say extra something. Traffic stop, I-55 northbound, mile post 82.5. I-55 northbound, mile post 82.5. Gray Hyundai passenger car. Gray Hyundai passenger car. Missouri, Lincoln to George 9, King 6, New Boy. Lincoln George 9, King 6, Boy, Missouri.

0: Russian King 6, Missouri, Ellington, G George 9, K King 6, B Boy, clear. 2023,
1: Hyundai. Springfield 641, traffic stop. Springfield traffic stop, US 54 at 218th Avenue. US 54 at 218th Avenue, gray Ford F-150, 3808217, 3808217, B-Boy truck, please.
0: Six 41, truck 3808217, B-Boy, clear, gray 2011, for pickup.
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0: Springfield, 672, go ahead. 6th and Wesley in Springfield.
3: Post 115, FT5 southbound, mile post 115, green vehicle, smoking heavily.
0: Ten four, be en route.
4: Springfield 356, I'm 1060, 72 Fisher Road.

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1: 656, go ahead.
0: Southbound, it's southbound but north of the Elkhart exit. It's a light green Mazda or Nissan passenger car. No smoke.

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Springfield 656 information. 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She's going to stand by making her own arrangements to help them out. I'll close it down whenever fire clears.

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0: sort of goes from 15 and stuff. Sort of goes 15 M stop. 72 eastbound, 92, 70 eastbound, 92. On a red truck tractor, white trailer, red truck tractor, white trailer, California trailer, 4 in Norty David 7040. 4 in Norty David 7040, California trailer.
1: Okay.

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0: Hi, Kenny, PK1. I'll be out at 33280 219th Avenue.
1: PK1, 10-4.
2: Springfield Trail 67, in South. 7 stop, I-55 southbound to 123, I-55 southbound to 123, to gray truck tractor tanker trailer, gray truck tractor tanker trailer, Wisconsin trailer 764226, Wisconsin trailer 764226.

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2: 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PK1, Pike County, go ahead.
1: Pike County, PK1, I'll be 1028, correction, 10-8 from that residence, route to Niebuhr's. All return.

Springfield, Charles 61 M South. Post 123. Happy advice, southbound, mile post 123. Been a white tow truck. Indiana 328-0199. 328-0199.

string Bush, King 6, and stuff. And stop, 555 south, down Mompos 82. 555 south, down Mompos 82. Truck tractor, semi trailer, truck tractor, semi trailer. California 4, Peepaw, Edward 8333. 4, Peepaw, Edward 8333, California.

0: Springfield, Charles 70, MSTOP. Charles 70, MSTOP. I-55 northbound to 90, I-55 northbound to 90, truck tractor tanker trailer, truck tractor tanker trailer, Illinois portion, TTOM 549-271, TTOM 549-271.
1: Charles 70, 241.

0: text Marissa. Springfield Ocean King 6, correction, Ocean King 7, Water Service, 55 southbound, 78, 55 southbound, 78, it's White Jeep, Alabama, A. Adam, 0, C. Charles, P. Paul, B. Boyd, R. Robert, and Mary. A. Adam, 0, C. Charles, P. Paul, B. Boyd, R. Robert, and Mary, Alabama.
1: 7.

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Springfield, 641, traffic stop. Seven, I-72 West, I'm off 07. Black Volkswagen Jetta, black Volkswagen Jetta. T-Tom, L. Lincoln, 0, C. Charles, 2, U. Union, 2026 plate, Missouri. T-Tom, L. Lincoln, 0, C. Charles, 2, U. Union, 2026 plate.

Springfield 3 John 32, traffic stop. Springfield 3 John 32, traffic stop. I'll be at 12th and Cornell, 12th at Cornell, Springfield. White Ford Transit, White Ford Transit, Illinois. George Boy 53110. George Boy 53110.

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White, 2011, 4th. Three down 32, registered owner, showing suspended.

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0: Springfield, Charles 61, Hempstead. I-55 southbound, milepost 123, I-55 southbound, milepost 123, you know, white work truck, Minnesota, 5679, P-Paul, Z-Zebra, A-Adam, that's 569, P-Paul, Z-Zebra, A-Adam, Minnesota, a portion.
1: Trail 61, Minnesota, a portion, 5679, people, D-Zebra, A-Adam, clear right 2023, 4th.
2: I-55 northbound, Memphis 85, I-55 northbound, Memphis 85, Black Dodge, Michigan, Edward, Enora, 9313, Edward, Enora, 9313, Michigan.
1: Ocean King 6, Michigan, Edward, Enora, 9313, clear, 2018 dots.

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1: 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For Victor Mary 8403, California.
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1: Charles 65, go ahead.
0: North 87, 65 North 87. Truck tractor box trailer. Truck tractor box trailer. I think it's 541-380-SAMTOM. 541-380-SAMTOM.
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1: Brown, Brown Mazda, Edward L. Lincoln, 22005. 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
3: E order Lincoln 22005, clear, gray 2016 Mazda.
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0: 10-4.

0: Bridge Road, King 7, traffic stop. Bridge King 7, traffic stop.
1: Pushing King 7 is important.

Command Control Charlie 67 and stuff. Springfield Trail 67 and stop. I-55 northbound to 126. I-55 northbound to 126. So white tow truck. Indiana apportioned 399-457. Indiana apportioned 399-457.

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1: Go ahead.
0: By southbound the 90, check tractor box trailer, check tractor box trailer, Missouri trailer, 83 in Mary, 3 D. David C. Charles, Missouri trailer, 83 in Mary, 3 D. David C. Charles.

0: Springfield Ocean 255, Travis Duff. Bound to 90, 55 northbound to 90, white Mazda SUV, white Mazda SUV, Texas, King YM, T-Tom, 1635, Texas, King Young Tom, 1635.
1: Ocean 225, 10-4.

0: Control 7, you're on priority.
1: Spring Control 7, you can stop. I-55 northbound the 90, I-55 northbound the 90. Truck tractor semi-trailer, truck tractor semi-trailer. Indiana trailer, people F-rank 53861, people F-rank 53861, Indiana trailer.

Springfield 641 touchdown. Milepost 3, I-172 northbound, milepost 3, blue Mercedes, G. George Adams, 74697, G. George Adams, 74697.

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1: 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Then W William 1 K King 6 D George 6 D David B Boy 2 People A Adam 1 8 6 6 0 7. Stolen black 2023 Mercedes.
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2: 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It'll be remaining at this location. Could you get the recovery notification or owner information?

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0: I'll be 10-7 on my computer. I got a mandatory restart.
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0: 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I just spoke to her on the phone, and she doesn't want to

0: 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Start mile 78536. 78536.
1: Yes, 1-4.

Springville, Ocean King 6, Charlie South. Traffic stop, I-55 northbound, mile plate is 82.5. I-55 northbound, mile plate is 82.5. Silver Chrysler minivan. Silver Chrysler minivan. New Jersey, be Victor 50, Union to Georgia Frank. Victor 50, Union, George Frank, New Jersey.

Springfish, King 7 MCS. Oh. Springfish, King 7 MCS, out. I-55 northbound 87. White truck, white trailer. California portion. 4 to Tom Robert 1477. 4 Tom Robert 1477. California portion.

Springfield. Charles 61, Air South. Southbound, mile post 121. White bucket truck. Louisiana, abortion, P-Paul 259873. P-Paul 259873, Louisiana abortion.

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0: Report. Crash happened 0703 at 8 p.m. 0703 at 8 p.m. Route 16 at the Christian Shelby line.
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2: 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I will have a hold on this vehicle for VIN reassignment.

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Rainbow Ocean King 6, hands up. Milepost 86, 75 northbound, Milepost 86, truck treasure car hauler, Washington, 88531, Adam J. John, 88531, Adam John, Washington.

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1: Go ahead.
0: Six, disregard. 638.
2: Springfield 638, go ahead.
0: 638, are you available to check on a pedestrian? I-155 southbound Mapples 2. I-155 southbound Mapples 2. A 10-4, white male, no shirt, dark hair, blue PJ pants, walking in and out of traffic, cars are swerving to miss him.
1: 10-4.
3: Springfield 672, also be en route, northbound from the 100, 1-half, code 1.
1: Seventy-two from 77. I'm up here past 109. I can head there if you want to stay down by Springfield.
4: We'll relocate to parties in Toronto, just a minute. No 28 this time.
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0: Springfield 638, a ride. I-155, North Mountain Mile Post, 2.5. I-155, North Mountain Mile Post, 2.5. A white male in black pants, black shoes. I'll be out. 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
0: I'm also going to be on Route 2, Schuyler County Jail with 1, beginning mile, just 53687, 53687.

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0: Rop, R-O-P-P, Jeremy W-William, Rop, Jeremy W-William, male, 030690, 030690.
1: 638, 10-4.

6 units, missing juvenile, Springfield. 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Kevin L. Lincoln, Fleming. Kevin L. Lincoln, Fleming. Male black. 13, 46, 180, brown black. 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Authority P, Springfield. KSA 213.

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1: Four. Can you repeat that name again?
0: Ida 122, Ricardo Barrow, and I believe the driver is also registered owner.

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0: 34 Charles 67, information. Street 4 Charles 67, I'm clearing a detail in the Lincoln area. I'm headed back towards Street 4. I'm going to take over the pedestrian and give him a ride to Peoria.
1: Charles 67, 10-4.
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2: Springfield 672, traffic stop.
1: 672, go ahead.
2: Southbound 100 one half, 55 southbound 100 one half, truck tractor semi trailer, truck tractor semi trailer, trailer 1031203 Sam over top, 1031203 Sam over top.
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2: Springfield 656, I'm stop. Seventy-two westbound 88. White truck tractor, white box trailer. White truck tractor, white box trailer. Illinois 1008765. Sam over Tom. 1008765. Sam over Tom.
0: 656. Trailer 1008765 SCMP Tom, clear 2014 Great Dane trailer.

0: spiritual self-efficacy. Six on six traffic stop. Maple at Walnut, Maple at Walnut. White Ford Van, 3767980 B Boy. 3767980 B Boy.
1: Six on six.

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3: City, you're in.

0: Chris also jumps at shortstop. Of Route 4, J.D. Jones says just south of Route 4, south northbound. Gray Nissan Altima, Gray Nissan Altima. 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

0: are you guys thinking about leaving the tractors at?
1: Hey, we're up here by the new solar farm, and Josh is behind us. So, I don't know, top of Frederick Hill somewhere, probably. I don't know if we can get the monitor there or not.
0: Yeah, there's that kind of a open area there right before you drop down Frederick Hill. Probably wouldn't be too bad a place.
1: There then.
0: Copy that.
2: Strobes are on, Jeff.

0: Hey, Troy, if you want to go up top there and wait on them, you've got that leaf blower, blow them mowers off. 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
1: Also, I thought you got 2700 earlier.
2: Not bad deal, when? Illinois, when ready.
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0: Nelson 153, citation issued, speed 10-8.

depart in Schuyler County. Two male, one female. Back to Schuyler from Brown. Starting mileage 785527852.

Records with Charles, 65. Yes, 55 South, 87. I-55 South on the 87. Truck tractor box trailer. Truck tractor box trailer. 533-271 Sam. 533-271 Sam.

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0: 61 M stop. The only 121 under 55, only 121 under 55, Lincoln, on a white work truck pulling a flatbed trailer in a John Deere skid steer. White work truck pulling flatbed trailer, John Deere skid steer. 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
0: Pike 11, I'll be back in the car 10-8 from that public service. I called her.

Scramble 66 Charlie Stuff. Scramble 66 Charlie Stuff. 72 eastbound Mopus 45. 72 eastbound Mopus 45. Great Toyota RAV4. Great Toyota RAV4. 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A Lincoln Nora 4. 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A Lincoln and Nora 4. 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Missouri 20, 27.

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1: Miles
0: 25-3, traffic stop. Buckhorn Road and Mechanic Street in Mount Sterling. Buckhorn Road and Mechanic Street. 1028 Illinois. E. Edward H. Henry, 19101, repeating. E. Edward H. Henry, 19101. Mint Green, Nissan Ultima, the other vehicle.

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2: 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You got my deal in. It's on a Michael Thornton. T-Tom, 653-542-811-06. 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
3: Okay.
2: This is 27
3: Shilling, Michael Thornton,
2: 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National
4: 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Well, Currency is 110-36, back to the county.
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0: Mouse only 5 feet. 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
0: Speaking from Broadway, just to the north, Quincy. White Ford Escape, White Ford Escape, F. Frank L. Lincoln, 26369. 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

0: sprinkled Ida-77 debris. I northbound about the 110. Full-size tire in the road getting removed. Looks like about 4 or 5 cars in front of me that hit it up on the right shoulder.
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0: disposition.
3: Go ahead.
2: Mouse 253, warning for no front plate. Also, he's unable to show me proof of insurance. 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
1: Passenger Frank Charles 60914. Frank Charles 60914. I don't need it back unless there's something wrong with it. This is the only one remaining. Everybody else left, apparently with no damage. He's claiming he doesn't have any. There's a truck tractor semi-trailer sitting about the 113 that the tire came off of. The tire's been removed.
0: Springfield, 652-1042. 652-1042.

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0: Bill 41-4. 6 Random Desk Report happened 7-3-2026 at 7:45 a.m. 7-3-2026, 0745 a.m. I-55 southbound, the 108. It's going to be Carver's Deer.
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1: Go ahead.
0: 67 northbound Midway Road. Call 9267 northbound Midway Road, Morgan County. It's a white Chevrolet SUV. White Chevrolet SUV. D. David G. George, 37948. D. David G. George, 37948.
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0: Road, Illinois 267, North Mountain, Midway Road, Morgan County. It's a tan Dodge Ram, B-Truck 382-2301. 382-2301, B-Truck.
1: 619, 10-4. Truck 382-2301, B-Boy, clear, tan 2006 Dodge pickup.

0: 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No one involved is calling. I know extension number of patients. I don't know if anyone is trapped inside.
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Not 25-3, traffic stop. Mouse 95-3 traffic stop, 200 block of West North Street, 228. Illinois passenger, G. George, C. Charles, 47959, George Charles, 47959, Chevy Malibu, Pat Vehicle.

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1: 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The truck tractors and my trailer is fully engulfed on a V-72 now.

0: Springfield of the Ocean Gang Sanctuary Festival. I-55 southbound, Muffler 39. I-55 southbound, Muffler 79. Silver Buick, Silver Buick. Enter Boyd 22599. Enter Boyd 22599.
1: Ocean King 6104. Ocean King 6, CRV Boyd 22599. Clear, expired 4-2026. Silver 2015 Buick Utility. 685 status.
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1: 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I-72 eastbound, milepost 122. I-72 eastbound, milepost 122. Traffic control for a vehicle on fire.

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1: Six miles after stop. Illinois 110 at County Road 1150, Adams County. Illinois 110 at County Road 1150, Adams County. Silver Nissan Altima, Silver Nissan Altima. Hey Frank, B-Boy 47256. Hey Frank, B-Boy 47256.

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1: Coast 15, who's shift commander?
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0: 76 St. Clair County, mile 73, 634.
1: 10-4, 14.

Springfield, 6 mile, traffic count. Illinois 110 at East 1175th. Illinois 110 at Elite East 1175th, Adams County. Silver Kia Soul, Silver Kia Soul. F Frank Z Zebra 39705. F Frank Z Zebra 39705.

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1: 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Springfield EMS is en route.

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1: 685, go ahead.
0: We have about 20 minutes until we can get the left lane reopened. The right lane will remain shut down until we can get heavy-duty tows. Owners requesting next off the list for heavy-duty tows.

0: 685 from Ocean 15. Hey, we have this completely shut down.
1: Shut down.
0: Do we have a time frame on when we'll be opening it, or no?
1: Until the left lane will reopen.

0: Coach King 15 from 66. Do we need to shut that guy off? Stop control. 15 minutes, they'll get it open before I duck and get out here. And they're just about backed up to be able to get off at the off ramp on the proper side. So I think it should probably take care of itself as long as that time frame is correct.
1: .685 Springfield, information.
2: Springfield, .685, good.
1: .685, is the tow going to be for both the tractor and trailer, or just the tractor?
2: Both are severely damaged.
1: 10-4, are the tires up on the tractor, and at least most of the tires up on the trailer?
2: Down to the rims.
1: Tractor tires are fine, though.
2: All.
1: 10-4. Understood. Thank you.

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0: 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Help you out. 72 eastbound. That's 88, 72 eastbound, 88.
1: 689, 10-4.

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2: 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It's a Buick. It's a gray Buick SUV. 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
0: To Tom, 84, I can't see the expiration. 1, in Mary D. David, to Tom, 84, unknown expiration. It looks like it's a tan Chevy Avalanche. Can you run that and get it to me, please?

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1: P-Boy and Mary, 74937, clear, expired 6, 2026, gray, 2019, Honda Utility.

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Frank Ocean, King 7, Charlie South. I-55 southbound, 86, White Ford, F-250, White Ford, F-250, no rear registration.

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0: City Ambulance 1033 Pittsfield. County Ambulance respond 1033 431 West Adams Street, Pittsfield, 431 West Adams Street, Pittsfield. 3-year-old female having a seizure, lips are turning purple. She is breathing, no seizure disorder. Respond on Alpha.
1: Hi, County, this is ordered 14 Zeno.
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Respond on Alpha.

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0: 10-4, 14 also said they were in route.
1: 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Hi guys, we're going 14-0, 22-16 segment.
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0: Hi, I'm speaking to the 3-year-old now. She is responding to me speaking, so surprised.
1: 10-4.
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1: 16, information.
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2: 75, same traffic. 10-4. Sparkle 6, 6 trucks up. Sparkle 6, 6 trucks up. 72 West Mountain Opus 105, 72 West Mountain Opus 105. Silver Nissan Altima, Silver Nissan Altima. Florida, Lincoln D. David, A. Adam, D. David, 39. Lincoln D. David, Adam.D. David 39 Florida.

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0: 6100 Springfield, Motors Assist. I-72 westbound, milepost 33. I-72 westbound, milepost 33. Minivan on the right shoulder with potential flat tire. Caller advised there was a female and child outside the car.
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Aaron W. William Williams. 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Female black, 13-55-125, black brown. 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